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And this. Angel in the centerfold. Angel in the centerfold. 92.7 WVLI plays the greatest hits of all time. Like this.

So you start off with the Eagles. You can check out anytime you like, but you can never leave. There'll be peace when Kansas. You are done. She's gotta let me move. Elton John. Journey. And Boston. Name all five song titles. You'll win from 92.7 WVLI. The greatest hits of all time. This day in history coming up.

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Got a look at those birthdays on the way here in just a few right now. CCR, Creedence Clearwater Revival, and Proud Mary.

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1: 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Partly sunny skies with a slight chance for rain this afternoon, a high about 85. A complete look at the forecast is coming up. Checking your

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